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Or at least the slide of a slide. Money was the first step on a long road to nothing. A pact with the devil. Money's just a big mind fuck. Money's the path to hell.

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0: 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Women of Brazil.
1: Un, deux, trois.

last trick. Money is the slide of a slide. Money was the first step on a long road to nothing. A pact with the devil. Money's just a big mind fuck. Money is the path to hell.

heard a bird sitting in a tree, starting to sing, singing about death and liberty. It seems so strange to me.

You're listening to Calm Radio. You're listening to Calm Radio.